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1: Russia 815, Montreal Center, good evening, and just advise when you're able to go direct Mogag.
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2: To Montreal Center, speedbird to 20 Romeo Heavy, flight level 370, hoist.
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1: United 182 Heavy, Montreal Center, good evening.

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0: Roger, Alpha Tower, good evening, Alpha 801, have you been tending Carnival
1: 2-3-0? Cat 801, Roger.
0: Cat 801.

0: good evening, Shamrock 988, flight level 310, inbound, Mike Tango.
1: Shamrock 988, Montreal Center, good evening.
2: Montreal Center, good evening, near China, operator 1078, maintaining flight level 340.
1: China, operator 1078, heavy, Montreal Center, good evening.

0: de Montréal, bonsoir. Air France 159 X lourd, niveau de vol 390.
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1: Westchester 763, Memorial Center, Richard, good evening. Arctic 128, contact Memorial Center, 12787, goodbye.
2: One call, 12787, Arctic 127, thanks, 128, thanks, have a good night.
1: Arctic 128, 127, 2787.
2: 12787, Arctic 128.

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0: 31, Mario Thunder, good evening.
1: X-ray,
0: flight 73, radar 0, Belgique. France, X-ray, Roger, merci. Roger,
1: over 4,
0: Shamrock
1: 988, flight
0: number
1: 310, Embraer, Lampe. Shamrock 988, Roger. Good evening, Montreal, United 182, Heavy 370, CPDLC.
0: United 182, Roger.

0: Montreal, American 216, heavy flight level 350.
1: American 216, Roger.
2: Montreal, Center United 901, heavy level 390.
1: United 901, heavy, we'll be up there, Roger. Good evening.
2: Good evening.
1: Delta 258, heavy, Moya Center, good evening. If you're able, log on CPDLC, please. Charlie Zulu, Uniform Lima.
3: Charlie Zulu, Uniform Lima, Delta 258.
1: Thank you, and Delta 258, it's squawk code 1025.
3: 1025, Delta 258.

0: center is Gas 812 Heavy, flight level 390.
1: Gas 812 Heavy, Montreal Center, good evening, squawk 6535.
0: 6535 on the squawk, Gas 812.

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2: Montreal, United 909, level 350.
0: United 909 at Emoy, so that's right.

0: Tutaj Montreal, lot 2 heavy, maintaining level 370, smooth flight.
1: Lot 2 heavy, my surrender.

0: Hi, sir. 670 traffic, 2 o'clock, 18 miles westbound, 737, 1,000 feet below.
1: Roger, set a passenger, 670.
0: Roger, take 31 traffic, you're 10 o'clock, 15 miles eastbound, 757, 1,000 feet above.
2: In sight, Washington 831.

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1: Shamrock 988, go ahead.
0: Pacific Frontier 310 requesting flight level 330, Shamrock 988.
1: Shamrock 988, climb flight level 330.
0: Flight level 330, Shamrock 988.

0: be heavy electric, plus flight level 390.
1: Delta 258, climb flight level 390.
0: 390, Delta 258.
2: Star West at 843, 360.
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2: Bonjour, American 20 Heavy, flight level 330, good ride.
0: American 20 Heavy, Moyasana, roger.

0: sir. 670, we'll call me on the 13377. Sir, 670, roger. The aircraft is that ISR 656.
1: ISR
0: 656, roger. Good evening.
2: Foster, good evening. ISR 38 Charlie, flight 350.
0: ISR 38 Charlie, my answer, roger.

0: Charlie. There's a traffic. You're 2 o'clock, 16 miles westbound, 737, 1,000 feet above.
1: Traffic aside, 533 at Charlie.
0: Russia Tate 43, traffic 11 o'clock, 14 miles eastbound, 737, 1,000 feet below.

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1: American 20, roger.
0: Cruise roger.
1: Roger.
0: Bonjour, Scandinavian 944 Heavy, fly level 356, climate 370, bunker,
1: Can you 944 ID, Myerson, roger.

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0: evening, Aero Mexico 026 Heavy, flight level 380. Aero
1: Mexico 026 Heavy, Emo Asset, roger.
2: Contra Bonsoir, FedEx 5174 Heavy, flight level 340.
1: FedEx 5174 Heavy, Emo Asset, roger. Roger, 843, call me on the 12072.

0: 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Got, was it 843, call me on 12072.
1: 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Okay.

0: 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Good day, KLM 282 Heavy, flight number 370.
1: KLM 282 Heavy, Mars, roger.
2: Montreal, good evening, United 907, flight level 350, clear the ride.
1: Active 907, roger.

0: 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ISO 10 Victor, level 350.
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1: American 20, roger, climb to flight level 350.
0: Maintain 350, American 20, thank you.

0: Montreal, Delta 220, heavy flight level 370.
1: Delta 220, heavy morning center, roger, good evening.
2: Delta 56, heavy morning center, roger, good evening.

0: 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Good, I'm 676 Heavy, Medina 370.
1: KLM 676 Heavy, Moana Center, roger. Good evening.

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2: Foxtrot Alpha, good evening, Delta 260, level 350, mode.
1: 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Good evening.
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0: 640, traffic at your 1130, 15 miles off the direction 787, flight level 380.
1: Carolina 640.
0: Aramaico 026, traffic at your 12 o'clock, 12 miles opposite direction 787 at flight level 370.
2: Inside Aramaico 026.

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0: Squawk, United 177 Heavy, flight level 370, CTDLC.
1: United 177 Heavy, Moyasana, roger, bonsoir.

0: Eterno 641 level 370.
1: Eterno 641 heavy, Moana Center, Roger. Good evening.

0: Montreal, FedEx 97 Heavy, flight level 360, BDOC.
1: FedEx 97 Heavy, Montana Center, roger, good evening.
0: Montreal Center, FedEx 5103, flight level 320.
1: FedEx 5103 Heavy, Montana Center, roger, good evening.
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0: 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I'm going to send it to you on CPDLC, and when you're ready, let me know and I'll send you to the new waypoint.
1: Okay. Yeah, please do.

0: Echo 026, Montreal, roger, and traffic information at your 12 o'clock, 13 miles off the direction 777, flight 3370. Air France 89 uniforme, trafic à votre 11h30, 10 000 en direction opposée, 1777 au niveau de vol 380.
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2: Gerald Cesar, good evening, Centauri 87, Quebec Heavy, level 330.
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0: Delta 162 Heavy, my answer,
1: 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Delta 162 Heavy, how are you right there?
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0: Delta 178, traffic, you're 12 o'clock, 15 miles, opposite direction, 777, 1,000 feet below.
1: Delta 178, what's the threat?
0: Appendix 5035, traffic, you're 12 o'clock, 12 miles, opposite direction, 757, 1,000 feet above. Appendix 5035, Maya.
1: Go ahead, 5035.
0: Appendix 5035, traffic, 1 o'clock now, 5 miles, opposite direction, 757, 1,000 feet above.
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0: 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FedEx 97 Heavy, flight level 360.
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0: Montreal, center, FedEx 5103, flight level 320.
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2: Good evening, Lufthansa 4, Charlie Heavy, level 370.
0: Lufthansa 4, Charlie Heavy, Montreal Center, Roger.

0: Seabird 8 Delta Sierra Montreal. Seabird 8 Delta Sierra, your request for flightable 350, and I'm unable. You're receiving flightable 340 for Oceanic Crossing, so you're clear to fly on flightable 340 at this time.
1: Sorry, that's flightable 340.

0: Delta 144 Heavy, fly level 370.
1: Delta 144 Heavy Metro Center, Roger, clear southern position, direct inbound, on course.
0: Alright, present position, direct inbound, Delta 144 Heavy.

0: Montreal, United 948, heavy flight level 370.
1: United 948, heavy Montreal Center, Roger, third present position, direct MBOC, on course.
0: Direct MBOC, United 948. Superfly level 370.
1: Speedbird 2 X-ray, Super Montreal Center, Roger.
2: Montreal Center, left 5 Echo Delta, level 350.
1: Lot 5 Echo Delta, heading Montreal Center, Roger.

0: FedEx 1 Heavy Montreal Center, Roger. Lot 4 Heavy Montreal Center, Roger. United 4-6, traffic information, 12 o'clock, 16 miles, a westbound Boeing 777, possible 340.
1: Yes, United 4-6.
0: FedEx 3, traffic information, that's your 1 o'clock, 14 miles, eastbound, same type aircraft, possible 350.

I'll set a 5225 level 360. FedEx 5225. Disregard.

0: good evening, Montreal. United 5 Heavy, 504-350.
1: United 5 Heavy, Montreal Center, Roger, clear and present position, direct Kubak, on course.
0: Okay, present position, direct to Kubak, United 5 Heavy.

0: Lot 4, if you could log on to CPDLC with Montreal, address Charlie Zulu, Uniform Lima.
1: Charlie Zulu, Uniform Lima, Lot 4. Yes.
2: Montreal, hello, QRX 732, flight level 430.
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0: Air Patrol 4 Lima Alpha, what is the requested flight level for Oceanic Crossing today? And Lot 4, same question, what is the requested flight level for Oceanic Crossing today?
1: C-9-0, Lot 4.
0: Lot 4, Roger. And for traffic, are you able higher now or at least level 380?
1: Request
0: 390 Lot 4 Roger, climb level 390.
1: Climb 390 Lot 4.

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0: Phil. Hello, Cedar 264 Heavy, flight level 370 to DDRC.
1: Seabird 264 at E Miles, Roger. Seabird 2 X-ray, you're getting flight level 390 for the crossing. Let me know at what time you're able to find.
2: Seabird 2 X-ray, that's up the start. If you're not seeing this now, if possible.
1: Okay, can you do 380 in the meantime?

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1: Montreal, United, 948.
0: United, 948, unable your request for portable 390. You're getting portable 380 for the crossing, and I do have to climb a traffic at that flightable 30 in just a few minutes, so it's only going to be available prior to end of talk.
1: Yeah, we can take 380 now if able.
0: Yeah, that's what I'm telling you. I have to climb a traffic at flightable 380. They're eventually going to go to 390, but they're not quite able yet, so unable higher for this. At this time, you'll be getting higher just prior to end of talk.
1: 948,
0: understood,
1: thank you.
2: Centre Montréal, bon matin, Québec
0: 10, Medevac,
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0: 3,
1: 4, 2, 0, 1, 2, 3, 5, 0.
0: Québec 10,
1: Medevac, Centre Montréal,
0: bonjour.
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1: Climb now, flight level 380, Zebra 2 X-ray, Condo, Luco.

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0: 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Good evening. 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

0: 6 on 3 7 7 7 7 7 7 7 7 7 7 7 7 7 7 7 7 7 7 7 7 7 7 7 7 7 7 7 7 7 7 7 7 7 7 7 7 7 7 7 7 7 7 7 7 7 7 7 7 7 7 7 7 7 7 7 7 7 7 7 7 7 7 7 7 7 7 7 7 7 7 7 7 7 7 7 7 7 7 7 7 7 7 7 7 7 7 7 7 7 7 7 7 7 7 7 7 7 7 7 7 7 7 7 7 7 7 7 7 7 7 7 7 7 7 7 7 7 7 7 7 7 7 7 7 7 7 7 7 7 7 7 7 7 7 7 7 7 7 7 7 7 7 7 7 7 7 7 7 7 7 7 7 7 7 7 7 7 7 7 7 7 7 7 7 7 7 7 7 7 7 7 7 7 7 7 7 7 7 7 7 7 7 7 7 7 7
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0: Santa, good evening, Lufthansa 453 Super Flight 370.
1: New South 453 Super Metro Center, roger. 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
0: Lufthansa 453, present position, direct NBOC.
1: And confirm the ISR 856 was checking in as well.

0: 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Douglas Street 4, Lima Heavy, Metro 3, Roger.
1: Cargo X 8-4, Lima Heavy, Metro Center, Roger.

0: 36, Heavy, Lithia 330, hello.
1: American 136, Heavy, Montreal Center, Roger.
0: Montreal, United 760, Heavy, flight level 370.
1: United 760, Heavy, Montreal Center, Roger. Third present position, direct air attack, on course.
0: Direct air attack, United 760.
1: Roger.
2: Memorial Center, good evening, Turkish 2 Alpha Yankee Heavy, maintaining level 310.
1: Turkish 2 Alpha Yankee Heavy, Montreal Center, Roger.

0: Montreal, United 9, or 416.
1: United 416, go ahead.
0: I'm just verifying that. We are clear direct to Bosco, or Bosco.
1: United 416, you should receive that CPDLC. I sent it right after you accepted the clearance. So affirmative, you are clear for the position.
0: Just verifying that. Thank you, sir.

0: Delta this morning, sir. Turkish 5, yes, Romeo, have a flight number 330 in Bomb Lake.
1: Turkish 5, Yankee Romeo, heavy material center, roger.

0: Do not get the 5, Montreal.
1: United 5, go ahead.
0: United 5, in about half an hour, you're going to be crossing right behind company aircraft, and you're both getting level 350 for the crossing. Would you be able to level 360 just to cross traffic and then up back down?
1: I think we're supposed to do the crossing at 37. Do you show 35?
0: Affirmative.
1: Okay, is it possible for you to show our crossing at 370, please?
0: Well, I could give Gander a call, but I do believe they have traffic there.
1: Okay, yeah, we never received any corrections to our request for the clearance, and we showed 370 and 84 Mach. So who might we contact now in order to sort of rectify where we should be?
0: Okay, I'm just about to hand you off to Gander Center, but I do need to know if you're able higher for your company traffic. So confirm you'd be able level 360 for level 370 now?
1: Affirmative.
0: Okay, I'll let Gander know and also let them know that you're looking for higher for the crossing.

0: station calling Montreal.
1: Yeah, that was United 416. Heavy, we can also climb or descend if that traffic is a conflict, sir.
0: Yeah, he's conflict with you, but you're both getting flight level 350, and thank you for the offer, though.
1: Okay, we'll maintain flight level 350 now.
0: Roger. And United 5, I let Gander know that you're looking for flight level 370 for the crossing. We'll see if it's available. If not, they're aware that you're able to hire to cross with complete traffic.
2: Okay, thank you.

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1: Montreal, good evening. Shamrock 960, heavy, flight level 370.
0: Shamrock 960, heading Metro Center. Roger. 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

0: Trail, Delta 290 Heavy, level 390.
1: Delta 290 Heavy, Montreal Center, roger. 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
1: Roger.
0: 52 Heavy, requesting flight level 390 at your convenience.
1: And just confirm the call sign was cut off at the Shamrock 952, that's looking for higher.
0: Safer. Shamrock 952, flight level 3, requesting flight level 390.
1: Shamrock 952, Roger, climb flight level 390.
0: Climb flight level 390, thank you, Shamrock 952.

0: Montreal. Evening, Advice 3 Alpha, heavy maintaining level 410 inbound to pick up.
1: Advice 3 Alpha, heavy Montreal Center, roger. Third present position, direct to Tuxedo, on course.
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0: Bonjour, Montreal, United 507, heavy flight level 350.
1: United 507, heavy Montreal Center, Roger.

0: 27, good morning, Coriana 086 Heavy, maintain Toyota 300 at 3006
1: Air 086 Heavy, Montreal Center, Roger.

0: Vienna Center, good morning, Lufthansa 4523, super, flight level 370.
1: New South 453, still transmitting with Montreal, Gander 128073.
0: Sorry, 128073, alright.

0: Center, clear in 10,312, maintaining flight level 310.
1: China Southern 312, heading Montreal Center, Roger.

0: Roger, good morning, Cathay. It's 29er, we are told to stop climb at flight level 330.
1: Cathay 29er, head to Montreal Center, round true. As soon as they get you clear of the traffic, I'll have 5
0: copy, we'll stand by, Cathay 29er.

0: Portugal. Good morning, Portugal. 2-3 Sierra Lima Heavy, maintain flight level 370, CPDLT.
1: Air Force Bill 2-3 Sierra Lima Heavy, Metro Center, round 3.

0: Montreal Center, good day, LAN 005, heavy level 360, CBDLC.
1: LAN 005, heavy Montreal Center, roger.
0: Montreal, good evening, United 926, heavy with you, level 350.
1: United 926, heavy Montreal Center, roger.

0: Bill, good morning, Connie, 960, heavy, flight level 400, CPO 3.
1: Connie, 960, heavy, Montreal Center, roger.

0: 8151 Heavy, slide level 3 Nitro.
1: Qatari 8151 Heavy, Metron Center, roger.

0: runway 843, request climb flight level 350.
1: Okay, 843, climb flight level 350.
0: Climb flight level 350, cab 843, thanks.
2: Hotel Center,
0: that's
2: 011, flight level 300.
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0: 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Do you have a VHF for Gander Radio?
1: Negative. You're not in range yet. So you'll be talking with Gander Domestic for approximately 10 minutes. 10 minutes.

0: 3 Alpha Heavy. 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
1: Just a question, around 20 minutes ago we sent you the request for clearance and we received the answer of RCL received, but we didn't receive a clearance yet. So we just wanted to ask how the status of the clearance is on 3 Alpha Heavy.
0: What I'm showing here in the ocean data tabs is that you're getting your flight time routing at your current altitude, speed the Mach 0.85.

0: go by Sea Alpha, there are no longer clearances. There are no longer oceanic clearances. So it's just continue by fine routing. If there is anything different or if something is wrong with your routing or altitude, they will assign you that the new routing or new speed or altitude with Gander Domestic. You will be talking with them approximately 10 minutes.
1: All right. Thanks very much for the information.

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2: Okay, look, that's hello, this is Paper Niner Sierra Whiskey Heavy, flight level 350.
0: Paper Niner Sierra Whiskey Heavy, Montreal Center, roger, good morning.

0: good morning, 10-8-2-9, maintaining flight level 350.
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0: Montreal Center, Philippine 127, Kathy, good evening. Maintaining flight level 340, squawk 1654.
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0: Charlie, just at Niner 47, have a good day, maintaining contact level 380.
1: Chief Air Niner 47, roger. He's off 031, contact has been to center on 1326, goodbye.

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0: good morning, Ocean 1-2 Heavy, flight level 390.
1: Ocean 1-2 Heavy, Montreal Center, Roger, bonjour.

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0: California, Alaska 100 heavy, flight level 370.
1: Alaska 100 heavy, Central Center, Roger.

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Roger, Roger.

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0: Radio Center, bonjour, was the bomb 116 heavy, flight level 4390 inbound, gossip.
1: Vagabond 116 heavy, Ontario Center, Roger, bonjour. 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

0: Canada State, Husky 6023.
1: Husky 6023, roger. Surveillance, this is terminating now for the next 25 minutes, just 5 minutes. Confirm next waypoint and estimate, please.
0: Stand by.
1: Super 3, Golf Bravo, what is your speed? Thank you.
0: I get the code 6023, estimate north 55 degrees, west 080 degrees, 09F520.
1: Circuit 6023, roger. And what is your speed?
0: Speed is 0.83 now, Turkish 6023.
1: Roger.
0: Do you request any speed from us, Turkish 6023?
1: Negative, negative. Just SOS, just be put it in the flight plan, update the flight plan.
0: Roger that, thank you, sir.
1: Just speed 226, contact Gander Center on 12807. Goodbye.

0: Ronda 8247 Mike.
1: Go ahead.
0: Yeah, we got our authentic clearance rejected. May we ask you to coordinate our clearance request, please? That 8247 Mike.
1: So 8247 Mike, you are on the end of with Gander, and you can make your all your requests with them. You should be receiving the frequency change momentarily.
0: Okay, we're on the 1340. Thank you, 8247 Mike.

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1: 7 cargo 447 heavy, Montreal Center, roger, bonjour.

0: That's a good day, Virgin 156 Tango Heavy, flight level 370.
1: Virgin 156 Tango Heavy, Montreal Center, Roger, bonjour.

0: Okay, Alcena, good morning. It's 190 Charlie 50362.
1: And I'm Mr. Goldstein, just confirming that you're on Leonard's for Tony.
0: Yes, sir.
1: Could be on Leonard's for Tony, KV, Montreal, Center, Roger, Montreal.

Emirates 51 Heavy, Montreal Center, Roger, bonjour.

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0: 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Turkish 6023 identified.
1: 6023. Montreal, Sunday the morning, Qatari 7 Echo Heavy, flight level 3
0: Qatari 7 Echo Heavy, Montreal Center, Roger, bonjour.

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1: 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Good morning.

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0: Good morning, it's 893 Charlie, please know if you could go.
1: It's 93 Charlie, Roger, loud and clear.

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1: Go ahead, sir.
0: Request the park level 380, down 9-3-8-7.
1: Is that 9-3-8-7, Metro, climb level 380?
0: Climb level 380, down 9-3-8-7.

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1: Qatar is 7 Echo Heavy.
2: Rocket Alpha Charlie, okay, Seabird 4 Echo Super, flight level 390.
1: Seabird 4 Echo Super, Metro 7 Metro.

0: up, it's morning shift on 574 heavy, flight level 400400.
1: Ethiopian 574 heavy, much less than investors, we see Derek, Sierra, Mike on course.
0: That is 2 Sierra, Mike on course, 574.

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1: QX, 268,
0: that's outside of the line,
1: please.
0: Oh, sorry, Montreal, hello. Montreal Center, good morning. Blizzard 503, medevac, flight level 410.
1: Blizzard 503, medevac, Montreal Center, good morning.

0: Yahoo, Air Canada, 43 Heavy, flight level 360.
1: Air Canada, 43 Heavy, what's your name this morning?
0: Morning. Contact, very good morning. Flight is 797 Heavy, flight level 380.
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1: heavy Kelvin.
0: Yes, please, have it.
1: Roger, 110 Kelvin with wind is 340 at 11, visibility 30. Few clouds 1000, few 2000. Temperature niner 2.8 and altimeter 3002.
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0: Desert Flagle, go ahead.
1: Four Echo, just seeking some clarification, please, sir. We are, now the output, which puts us through the Gaza transition area into Reykjavik. Do we need a clearance from Gaza?
0: Actually, you will receive an ocean crossing routing from Gander. It's no longer called a clearance. I'll switch you right over to Gander. Next controller will give you further details if you need some. But as you see, you do receive your routing via Gander.
1: Okay, yeah, we're too late to send an RCL, so if you could give us Gander frequency as soon as you can. We were under the impression that it was Gander domestic straight into Reykjavik.
0: But those frequencies no longer exist. You can call them now, next controller on 2807 as per the CPD as soon as you're going to get. So call them now and they'll be able to assist you further. Have a nice flight.
1: Thank you very much, 2807. We have.

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1: 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Welcome to City Delta with my child. 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
0: Roger, we just logged on. 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
2: Hello, Montreal, United 958 Heavy, flight level 360.
1: United 958 Heavy, Montreal Center, Roger. Proceed, direct 50 North, 85 West, on course.
2: Direct 50 North, 85 West on course, United 9958 Heavy.

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0: Cast flight level 450.
1: Front 16, climb flight level 450.
0: 450, Lake Foster.

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0: 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Clear 0081 Super, level 370.
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1: United 289er, Molly Osmond, good morning.

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1: Challenge 571 Heavy, what's up?

0: 4 Mike, traffic flows across 15 miles opposite direction, say 787 at level 360.
1: Copy, copy, Rosie, 34 Mike.
0: KLM 601, traffic flows across 10 miles opposite direction, same type as level 370.

0: 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Arctic 101 made a switch 3048.
1: Roger.
0: Could we take that Mtov, India Papa, Tango, Oscar Victor? So I'll take the 13 Zulu that's available as well.
1: Arctic 101, proceed as requested. And I've got the weather for you in just a moment.
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1: So we calibrate at 1300, the winds are 33012, visibility is 30 miles, a few clouds at 400, a few at 2000, a few at 5000, a few at 26000, temperature 13, 2.9, altimeter 3004.
0: Small copy for Arctic 101, thank you.
1: 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Layer 7154, proceed direct to Pepsi, of course.
0: Proceed direct to Pepsi, of course, clear 7154.
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0: 95, I realize you're offsetting a mile north of track. I don't think it's necessary. 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
0: Delta 95, roger, proceed direct to Plata.
1: Delta 95, heavy. Bonjour, Montreal, American 49 Heavy, checking in 380.
0: American 49 Heavy, Montreal Center, morning.

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0: good morning. Echo Heavy, flight level 362.
1: Over. 2-1-1, so speed word 26, Echo Heavy, Montreal Center. Good morning. The other call, go ahead.
2: Yeah, it's November 16, Mike Foxtrot, flight level 400.
1: 16, Mike Foxtrot, Montreal Center. Good morning.
3: Montreal Center, it's 781. Good morning. Level 310.
1: 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Good morning.

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1: Delta 1308, Montreal Center, hello.
0: How is the ride ahead for Delta 1308?
1: Not much traffic. You're the first to go through, but no complaints all night long.
0: Okay, we get this big reroute up to the north here. Is there any reason we couldn't go direct to Alpha Golf, Lima, Indy, November?
1: Let me talk to my supervisor and see.
0: Thanks.

0: And Delta 1308, so yeah, unfortunately, unable more direct. You're on a swap route, which is a severe weather avoidance program route, and that's at the request of the Boston Center. So we can't do anything about that, sorry.
1: Okay, I just want to double check. There's no severe weather ahead of us, correct?
0: No, not on your present route.
1: Okay, thanks.
0: Roger.
2: Well, bonjour, Air France 1, Savet Mike TV, flight level 380 on.
0: Air France 158, Mike Kennedy, Montreal Center, bonjour.
3: Montréal, bonjour, Air France 22, Juliette, lourd niveau de vol 140.
0: Air France 22, Juliette, lourd, Center, Montréal, bonjour.
4: Montréal, bonjour, this is 3 Charlie Foxtrot,
0: Michael 360. 3 Charlie Foxtrot, heavy Montreal Center, bonjour.
5: Montreal, good morning, United 973, heavy 360.
0: United 973, heavy Montreal Center, bonjour.
6: Montreal Center, bonjour, KLM 655, heavy level 380 to Lockheed.
0: KLM 655 Heavy, Montreal Center. Hello, Squawk 0620, please.
6: Squawk 0620, KLM 655 Heavy.
0: Roger.
7: Morning, United 12 Heavy, flight level 360.
0: United 12 Heavy, Montreal Center. Good morning, sir.
8: Montreal Center, good day, version 7 Bravo Heavy, flight level 380.
0: Virgin 7 Bravo Heavy, Montreal Center, hello.

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1: Roger, thank you, sir, about that.

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1: Falcon American 5-1.
0: I'm not sure if you had checked in with me or not, that's all.
1: Apologies, I thought maybe that last CP of the LLC said to monitor, so, but we're with you at flight level 340.
0: American 5-1, thank you. United 945, what's your?
1: United 945?
0: United 945, yes. I'd like to know if you're able to flight level 380 for traffic in approximately 20 minutes.
1: We could do that for United 945.
0: And that's for 945, confirm?
1: United 945, we could do flight level 380.
0: Okay, United 945, I'll keep you advised. Thank you.
1: Roger. Montreal, Connie 295, flight level 330.
0: Connie 295, heavy Amalia, center, hello.

0: Delta 161 with Montreal.
1: That's for Delta 161 heavy.
0: With 161, yeah, I don't think you checked in with me. I just wanted to confirm you there.
1: I'm here. I got the message to monitor.
0: Okay, thank you.

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1: United 973 Heavy, Montreal, Canada. Good morning.

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1: Delta 767, correction, Delta 766 Bravo, Mongolia, hello.

United 12 Heavy, Montreal Center, hello.

0: hello, American. 201 Heavy, flight level 360.
1: Back 201 Heavy, Montreal Center, hello. But 766 Bravo, go ahead. Unfortunately, I can't provide you that right now. Maybe with Winnipeg a little bit later, because you're on a swap route.

0: Montreal. Good afternoon, Lufthansa 3 Charlie Foxtrot, flight number
1: 3. Lufthansa 3 Charlie Foxtrot, heavy among us, hello.
2: Montreal, good morning, good afternoon, 661 heavy, 5 to 3
1: 0. 661, Roger.

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0: November 463, Tower Delta, Montreal Center, hello.
1: Montreal Center, hello, Delta 430, heavy flight 3340.
0: Delta 430, heavy Montreal Center, hello.

0: Francisco.
1: Montreal, good afternoon, Lufthansa 438, heavy flight level, 360 inbound to Helmo.
2: Lufthansa 438, heavy, Montreal, center, roger. American 201, you're loud and clear.
0: Thank you.

0: 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Call me on 13302.
1: Boston, 463 Sierra Delta is up.
0: 463 Sierra Delta, Roger. Check your Sunshine Center. 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
2: Bonjour, Center. Bonjour, France. 158 Mike, niveau 400.
0: I'll test like this, Mike Roger.

0: 57 Tango Bravo, do you need the 1500 of Blackcomb?
1: Sorry, please repeat the 7 Tango Bravo.
0: Do you need this 15 to the weather of Blackcomb?
1: I'd like the weather, yes, please.
0: 1500 for La Grande, wind is 070 at 8, visibility 15, few clouds 2000, temperature 18, dew point 9, and altimeter 3003.
1: 3003,
0: thank you. 463 Sierra Delta, are you with me on 13302?
1: Affirmative, did you get my last response?
0: I believe I didn't, but you're loud and clear now. Thanks.
1: I will hear you. Thanks. They're Charlie Yankee Uniform Lima, correct?
0: Charlie Zulu Uniform Lima for CPDLC.
1: Oh, that'll help.
0: I think so.
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1: Sand 436, Roger.
0: Sandor 436.
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0: American 192, what time are you? Both on hold 380.
2: Are you talking to American 201?
0: Negative, I'm talking to American 193.
1: Okay, 193, yeah, we can do 38 now.
0: Okay, it's not required as we speak, but you have some verging traffic approaching Morgan with your company, so I'll keep that in mind. Thank you, unless you want to climb up first.
1: Okay, let us know.
0: Okay.

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1: United 971 Heavy, Marshall, sorry, Roger. Alaska 1536, call me on 133-937.
2: Alaska 15350 are on 133-937.
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1: 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Arctic 6200, call me on 13306.
0: Okay, your frequency 13302, Arctic 6200.

0: Montreal, Delta 135, Heavy, Pulse 3-0.
1: Delta 135, Heavy, Montreal, Center, Roger. This is the direct Delta, on course.
0: Direct to Papua, Delta 135.
1: Roger.

457 Tango Bravo 1 ready to ascend side of 02900. Skyrock 123 Heavy Marshall, ascend out of 02. American Chip 1 Heavy Marshall, ascend out of 02. At 457 Tango Bravo, contact Montreal 7 Alpha, frequency 132.1, good day.

0: Yeah, good day. Lufthansa 3 Charlie Foxtrot, flight number 360.
1: Lufthansa 3 Charlie Foxtrot, heavy, much of fun, Roger.
0: Montreal, Alaska, 1536, flight level 3406.
1: Alaska, 1536, Roger.
0: Center, Dutcher 980, 430.
1: Is this 980, much of fun, good morning.
0: Morning.

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1: Yes, sir. Alaska 338, level 340, smooth ride.
0: Alaska 338, Marshall Center, roger.
2: Montreal Center, American 87, heavy at 360.
0: American 87, heavy, Montreal Center, roger.
3: United 879, level 360.
0: Unit 87, runner heavy, Marshall Center, roger.

0: today, American 21 Heavy, flight level 380.
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2: Yeah, bonjour, le standard 436 Heavy, flight level 400.
1: Le standard 436 Heavy, what's your phone, Roger?

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1: Go ahead for Alaska 338.
0: Alaska 338, at what time are you both out of a 360 today?
1: Stand by. We can make 360 at this time for Alaska 338 if it helps.
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0: to All American, 1239, 370, pretty decent ride.
1: Who's calling, Marshall?
0: It's American 1239, how are you? 370, good ride.
1: American 123 Nano Monster Summer, Roger. At what time are you both out of 380 today?
0: We cannot do 380 at this time, American 1239.
1: Okay, not at this time. My question was, at what time?
0: About 20, 25 minutes.
1: Understood, thank you.

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1: Montreal Center, I'm American 41 Heavy, flight level 400.
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0: 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Alaska 3300. Is it jet 980? Say your mouse number.
1: 74, where's the jet 980?
0: 100.

to 311, Roger. 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You asked me the same question a minute ago. Said to 311, be advised you're in swap route until Chicago. Swap route. You have to remain clear of Toronto Vest.

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0: 6 Alpha Heavy, Flight Level 400.
1: 6 Alpha Heavy, Marshall Sandra Bonjour.
2: Morning Montreal, United, 131, Heavy is level 320.
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1: United 503, Montreal Center, Roger, speed restriction canceled.
2: Speed restriction canceled, and I probably know the answer to this, but any shortcuts to like Green Bay?
1: Standby.

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1: At Green Bay, United 503, thank you.
0: Okay. Delta 1683 negative, you have to remain on this route until Chica, swap route to avoid Toronto vessels. Did you copy?
2: Okay.

0: Adel, Lufthansa 438 Heavy, flight level 360, inbound to 50 north and 85 west.
1: Lufthansa 438 Heavy, Montreal Center, roger.

0: Delta 1683, my friend.
1: Yes, sir, go ahead, 1683.
0: I know you've been assigned Mach 77, but I don't need it anymore. What is your requested Mach number?
1: Yeah, we're going to have to keep it still for the field, so Greg is Mach 177.
0: So Mach 77 is approved, no longer assigned for Delta 1683.

0: 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Jet Blue 311, Montreal, so now you're listening.
1: We are listening, go ahead.
0: Jet Blue 311, what is your requested Mach number?
1: As fast as we can have, how about that?
0: Say again?
1: 7-9.
0: Jet Blue 311, maintain Mach 7-8, actually Mach 7-8 is approved for now.
1: 7-8, all right, thanks.
0: That was Jet Blue 311, confirm, I didn't get the call, so I need a read back.
1: Jet Blue 311, Mach 7-8.
0: Thank you.

0: 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Do you give any ride reports of that at 32 or 34?
1: JetBlue 395, negative. 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

0: Roger, set up. 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
1: Sun Country 254, Motor Center, Roger, speed restriction canceled.
0: Oh, sorry about that. Yep, speed restriction canceled, thanks, 254, and we're a little thin on fuel, but you can, I know you tried to cancel, but any shortcuts would be great.
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1: American 21, Montreal.
2: Montreal Center, good morning. American 193 heavy, flight level 360.
1: American 21, Montreal.
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1: 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American 193 heavy, Montreal Center, roger.

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1: Go ahead for American 167.
0: American 167, you're crossing a whole bunch of southwest bound traffic at Palalo 360. You can ask Edmonton in about 30 minutes.
1: Okay, we'll do that. Thanks, American 167. Appreciate it.
0: Okay.

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1: Good afternoon, November 448, heavy, level 400.
0: November 448, heavy, much of the number.

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1: Go ahead for American 1239.
0: American 1239, you've been assigned Mark 78, so what is your requested Mark number if I don't need it anymore?
1: 78 is our normal speed.
0: Okay, American 1239, maintain correction. The Mark 78 is now approved, not assigned.
1: All right, point 78 approved, American 1239, thank you.

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1: Go ahead.
0: Go 311, you can ask for Mach 792 Winnipeg in about 20 minutes. I'm unable.

0: 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Edgar Gisani Zero, Mucha Sana, you listening? 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
1: 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Okay, Montreal tries to send you to 133.7. Okay. I'm on your order, that is 1934, we'll send ExecJet 980 to 133.7.
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1: 2122, SkyWest 4684.
2: Montreal, hello, United 908 Heavy, flight level 400.
0: United 908 Heavy, Montreal Center, Roger.

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1: American 193, go ahead.
0: American 193, at what time are you both at about 380?
1: We can assist 380 here now, American 193.
0: American 193, climb flight level 380.
1: Climb and maintain flight level 380, American 193.

0: Delta 1683, Mark, yeah.
1: Delta 1683, go ahead.
0: Delta 1683, are you able to about 380 or 370 maybe?
1: We can do 370 for a while, Delta 1683.
0: Okay, but not 380 confirmed.
1: No, we can't get it quite yet.
0: Understood.

0: 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Hello, United 119 level 380. Good one.
1: United 119, Mark Alpha Center, Roger.
0: Montreal Center, American 111, heavy, plate level 380.
1: American 111, heavy, Montreal Center, Roger.
0: Montreal Center, low speakers, 91 Charlie Heavy, and flight level 380.
1: Speaker 91 Charlie Heavy, Montreal Center, Roger. American 167, traffic 1 o'clock, 7 miles southwest, bound St. Cloud, flight level 360, caution possible, break your room.
2: American 167, midnight, next.
1: United 971, traffic 9 o'clock, 6 miles northwest, bound St. Pat, flight level 350.
0: United 971, look up traffic. Montreal, Delta 87, heavy, level 380.
1: Delta 87, heavy, Montreal, Roger.

0: Central, good day, Tarro. 628 heavy, flight to level 38, this year.
1: Italo 628 heavy, Montreal Center, roger.
2: Excellent, 636 with your flight to 430.
1: Excellent, South South, email 636, Montreal Center, roger. 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
2: 36.
1: American 167, contact Edmonton Center 1326, they have your request.
2: Okay, but it just said American 167, thank you.
1: X-ray, South South, email, what is your flight protocol sign?
2: X-ray, X-flight 636.
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1: United 1834, go ahead.
0: United 1834, change your route, is ready.
1: United 1834, go ahead.
0: United 1834, present position, proceed vector Sierra, Sierra Mike, Windy 34 Chicago.
1: Correct, present position, Sierra, Sierra Mike, Windy 3 Chicago, United 1834.

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1: Montreal Center, United 981, Heavy Flight Level 380.
0: United 981, Montreal Center, Heavy Montreal Center, Ron.

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1: Shamrock 123 Heavy, much of Thunder, Roger. United 1834, contact the Toronto Center 13442.
2: 3442, United 1834.
0: Montreal Delta 85932, KHLI Chop.
1: Delta 8591 Montreal Center, Roger.

0: Hotel Delta 464, level 320. Any weather requests?
1: Delta 464, Montreal Sun 92, good morning. If you request concern your routing, I cannot do anything until Chica. You have to stay on this route to avoid Toronto vessels.
0: Okay, you can't do anything until Chica?
1: That's affirmative, and at Chica, you'll talk to Winnipeg.
0: Okay.

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1: Oxygen 1 Romeo Heavy, Monte Center, roger. Air France 9, Sud Golf, Montréal.
0: C'est Dieu, je l'écoute.
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0: Rappel.
2: Montreal Center, good day, Spinner 1-9er Heavy, maintaining flight level 380.
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1: Delta 859, roger. Qatar 76 Golf, are you able to PPDLC?
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1: I'm not showing you connected. Could you try again, please? 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Charlie Zulu, uniformly.
0: Okay, we'll log off and try again.

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2: Hello, Montreal, United 952, flight level 400.
1: United 952, Heavy, Montreal Thunder, Roger. Delta 464, Roger. Qatar 76 Golf connected, thank you.

Delta 8590, what is your requested Mach number? You're requesting Mach 78, confirm? Yeah, but my question is, what is your requested one? I know the restriction you have, but what would you like? Delta 8590, Mach 78 is now approved, no longer assigned. Delta 464, Montreal. Same question for you. I know you're assigned Mach 78, but what would be your requested Mach number if I don't need it anymore? Delta 464, Mach 78 is now approved, no longer assigned.

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1: So did you call Itaro 628?
0: Negative.

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1: Hotel Center, the Deca Tari 5-8-12 Heavy, flight level 400, on course to Kilo Papa, 09 Mike.
0: Qatari 58 Golf Heavy, much of an Roger. Are you able to CPDLC?
1: Yes, we do.
0: Can you log on Montreal, please? Charlie Zulu, uniform Lima.
1: No, Qatari 58 Golf.
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1: I'm working on that, don't worry.
0: Thank you.
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1: Calm on the beat on the 332.
2: 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American 161, flight level 400.
0: American 161 Heavy, Montreal Center, hello.

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1: All right, cancel speed restriction direct Traverse City, Brickyard 4516.
0: Roger, and proceed direct the airport. So Kilo Tango Victor Charlie.
1: Jupiter, direct the airport. Kilo Tango Victor Charlie, Brickyard 4516, thank you.
0: Roger, and what's your Mach number going to be?
1: We'll let you know here in just a moment for your broadcast.
0: Roger.
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0: 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Log on to PLC Charlie Zulu Uniform Lima.
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0: today on just 986 heavy, level 340.
1: United 986 heavy, Montreal Center. Hello, are you able to flight level 360?
0: Five. 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
1: United 986, Roger, climb to level 360, thank you. And if you're able, log on to CPDLC Charlie Zulu Uniform Lima. And JetBlue 793, go ahead, sir.
2: Yes, so we're logging on right now. I just didn't know we're going to be on in time. We have the last control to maybe contact the next guy. We do have to go to fix Kilo Mike November Golf Officer.
1: Stand by, I'll get back to you.
2: Thank you, sir, and that's what I forgot for you.

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0: Okay.

0: 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Can you say again what you were looking for?
1: Yes, sir. For JetBlue 793, we're curious if you can go to 6 Kilo Mike November Golf Austin flight plan. We're after that.
0: JetBlue 793, if it turns you left, unfortunately, no, not at all. Let me have a look.
1: All right, sir. You can. We just want to double check. Thanks.

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0: Mike 561, flight level 450.
1: Mike 561, Montreal Center. Good afternoon, squawk 1020, please.
0: 020, Mike 561.

0: grounded, 774. Calling McDowell Center, sorry, go ahead.
1: No worries, United 774. We are just curious, they rerouted us up here to you all, for I think the weather on 80. We're not really sure. Just wondering if there's any chance we could go kind of shortcut or something.
0: No, unfortunately, we've been instructed to leave you all on course. It's at Boston Center's request for some reason. Yes, they are swap routes, so weather avoidance. I'm not quite sure where the weather is, but we're instructed to keep you on course, unfortunately.
1: All right. Thanks, Lisa.
0: Pleasure.

0: Country 1228. Traffic just off your 1 o'clock, about 5 miles, a westbound Dreamliner at level 380.
1: It's right, Country
0: 1228. Roger.
2: Good afternoon, Montreal, Dynasty 5311. Maintain for level 340, direct north 52 west 090.
0: Dynasty 5311, heavy, Montreal Center, hello.

0: Montreal Center, November 914 Bravo Delta, flight level 430.
1: 914 Bravo Delta, Montreal Center, hello.

0: Carol, good afternoon, Air Canada. Niner 35 Heavy, flight level 382.
1: Air Canada 935 Heavy, Montreal Center, hello.
2: Montréal, bonjour, Air Canada 903 Heavy, flight level 360.
1: Air Canada 903 Heavy, Montreal Center, hello. 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

0: 0 center, Alexander 221, heavy, maintain your flight level 350, Superior.
1: Asiana 221, heavy, Montreal Center. Hello, what time can you climb to flight level 360?
0: We can climb to flight level 360 right now.
1: Asiana 221, climb flight level 360, thank you.
0: I'm flight level 360, appreciate it, that's all so far.
1: Okay.

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1: Air Canada 809 Heavy, Montreal, Canada.

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1: 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Thank you, sir.
2: Center, hello, Air Canada 5 Heavy, level 310.
0: Air Canada 5 Heavy, Montreal Center, hello. What time can you climb the flight level 320?
2: Stand by. Air Canada 5, if we could do it now, if it's smooth.
0: Yeah, we've had no complaints at any flight level, so Air Canada 5, climb flight level 320 then.
2: Climb flight level 320, Air Canada 5.
3: Montreal Center, United 160, flight level 360.
0: United 160, Heavy, Montreal Center, hello.

0: Bonjour, Canada 829 Heavy with you 380 and would like to request 400.
1: Air Canada 829 Heavy, Montreal Center, hello, requesting flight level 400, confirm.
2: That is correct, I'm getting some light jump here.
1: Air Canada 829, climb flight level 400.
2: Climb 400, Air Canada 829, thank you.
1: Roger, you're welcome. FlexJet 561, contact Montreal Center 12787, have a nice day.

0: Center, good day Turkish 84 uniform heavy, flight level 3 4 3 5 2.
1: Turkish 84 uniform heavy, Montreal Center, hello.

0: Victoria Authentic, good afternoon. Cargo King 622, maintain flight level 320, with you, speed of sea.
1: Cargo King 622, have you, Michelle, standing low?

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1: Air Canada 027 Heavy, Montreal Center. Hello, what is your Mach number?
0: We're 84.
1: Thank you.
2: Montreal Center, Kurenel 078, maintaining flight area 360, direct 540-090 West.
1: Air 078 Heavy, Montreal Center, good afternoon, radar identified, and what is your Mach number?
2: Mach number 84, Korean Air 078.
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1: 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Arctic 102, contact Montreal Center on 12787, bye-bye.
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1: I'm sorry, I missed the call.
0: Scandinavian 9 or 4-9 level 3-4-0 on pulse. 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
0: Long Island, Delta, good day, Turkish 8-4 uniform, and here for like level 3-5 to
1: 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Turkish 8-4 uniform, Roger.
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1: Channel Freighter 1079, request level 330.
0: Channel Freighter 1079, roger, climb flight level 330.
1: Climb at this level 330, Channel Freighter 1079, thank you.

0: Delta Center, Korean Air 0902, flight level 300, flight level 540, 0801.
1: Korean Air 0902, heavy Maya, center, hello.
0: Hello.
2: Foxtrot Center, Beta 299, heavy flight level 400.
1: Beta 299, heavy Maya, center, hello.

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1: Good, you had 4 Romeo Lima Heavy, Montreal Center, hello.
0: Le centre de Montréal, bonjour, Air France 136, lourd, niveau 360.
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0: Mongolian, Victor Heavy, Mongolian 380.
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1: Kilim 685, Heavy Mongolian 20, bonjour.

Canada 334, go ahead. So you should be getting a message to contact Montreal, a different sector on 12787. They'll be able to give you an update on the ride. You're just on the fence of the border with me. Have a good night.

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1: We're there, 0902, confirm moderate turbulence where you are.
0: So we have a moderate turbulence present altitude, so we can descend for runway 280.
1: We're there, 092, roger, descend flight level 290 for now.
0: Descend for runway 290 for now, Korea 0902.
1: We're in there, 0902, roger, if you can provide me with a ride report at flight level 290, if it's smooth, I'll keep you there.
0: Roger, Korea 0902.
1: US 555, we'll call Champagne.
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0: On vérifie pour US 555. Montréal, Santa Emirates 1, Yankee Super, 3, 8, 0.
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0: Scandinavia, 943 Heavy, flight level 400.
1: Scandinavia, 943 Heavy, Mile Hill, Scandinavia, hello.
0: Montreal, good day. United 423 Heavy, flight level 430.
1: United 423, Roger.

0: Montreal, it's Air Canada 9.
1: Air Canada 9, go ahead.
0: Yeah, you got any ride reports ahead? We were in and out of lights, a little, occasional moderate. It's a little bumpy now, but you know what's going on up ahead?
1: Well, I can tell you that's the first report of anything I have right now in your vicinity or even up ahead. So hopefully it remains the way it was. There is some weather behind you, I can see, but ahead I've had no complaints.
0: Okay, thanks. If we get, yeah, we just turned the belts off a couple minutes ago. They're probably on for about 5 or 10 minutes.
1: Okay, enter.

0: Delta Korea 0 Niner 2, request climb for landing right 320.
1: Riviera 0902, Roger, climb flight level 320.
0: Climb for landing right 320, Korea 0902.

0: Medellin 263 Heavy, Montreal Center, hello.
1: Montreal Center, good afternoon, Korean Air 082 Super, direct 52 North, 080 West, maintaining flight level 350.
0: Korean Air 082 Heavy, correction, Korean Air 082 Super, Montreal Center, hello.

0: flight level 362, I suppose.
1: American 239 heavy in Montreal Center, hello.
0: Montreal, attendant 4 over Lima heavy, flight level 400.
1: If you had 4 Romeo Lima, roger.

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1: Confirm able now.
0: I'm okay, but able now, 1409.
1: Mathon 1090, Roger, climb 5 level 320.

0: Tesla 498, Montreal.
1: Tesla 498, go ahead.
0: Tesla 498, are you able to find about 360 for traffic?
1: Tesla 498, yes, sir.
0: Montreal, keep you advised, thank you.

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1: 7975, Heavy Montreal Center, hello.
0: 7975.

0: Canada's 1 Heavy 320, continuous flight turbine.
1: Canada 1 Heavy, Montreal Center, Roger. Good afternoon. I know there's been turbulence behind you, but ahead of you should be smooth.
0: Okay, thanks very much.
2: Montreal Air Canada 61 Heavy, flight level 340.
1: Canada 61 Heavy, Montreal Center, Roger. Good day.

0: Bonjour Canada 6 Heavy, flight level 350. We're good ride and we're offsetting 2 miles right for the best side possible.
1: Air Canada 6 Heavy, Montreal Center Roger, good afternoon, and you're offsetting for from what and for what you said?
0: Just for turbulence, we wanted to remain over the bay as long as possible to get the best ride to complete the service.
1: All right, thank you.

0: to the other center, all Nippon 109 Heavy, flight level 320.
1: All Nippon 109 Heavy, no, yes, sir, how are you beside us?
0: Hello, bye, ma'am. Good afternoon, Everett 1, Yankee Super, flight 380, CBD, I see.
1: Everett 1, Yankee Super, Moya Center, good afternoon.
0: Monterey Center, Air Premier 136, maintaining power 336,
1: Air Premier 136, Roger, thank you.

0: Itaro 636.
1: Itaro 636, go ahead.
0: Itaro 1, report Itaro 636. We have just experienced continuous moderate flight bump.
1: Itaro 636, okay. I'm just about to hand you off to Toronto, and I know they have turbulence. I'm not sure what, but when you check in with them in 2 or 3 minutes, you can ask them for ride reports further down the road.
0: Okay, thank you, Itaro 636.

0: Montreal, hello, Scandinavian Airlines, 943 Heavy, would you like to report to the 6th?
1: Scandinavian 943 Heavy, may I ask you good afternoon?

0: Okay, Canada 6, Montreal.
1: Go ahead for Canada 6.
0: Canada 6, I'm looking at your route, and it's a little bit of an unusual arrival into Montreal. You're making quite a big detour. Would you prefer to go over BMOG, the BMOG transition for the Lafleur 7?
1: Yeah, I guess that would make more sense coming in from the west. We can go back en route now as well, if that helps, or if you're just talking about the overall route.
0: Okay, so I'm going to clear your present position direct to BMAR for the Lafleur 7. Let's start with that.
1: Okay, present position direct BMAR for the Lafleur 7 for Canada 6. We'll do that.
0: Roger, and do you still need to be off course, or you can follow that route?

United 423, you're still transmitting with Montreal.

0: Korean, good day, Jovania 263 has been informed here, please, figure.
1: Jordanian 263 Heavy Memorial Center, good afternoon.

0: smoke.
1: Sir, I was on the line. Was that American 239 calling?
0: Affirmative, good day.
1: Good afternoon.

0: Canada 670, continuously turbulence now at flight level 350 in the vicinity of Mercy. Have you got a Roger Point?
1: Japan Air 5, how is your ride so far?
0: Japan Air 5, occasionally light up.
1: Roger, Canada 6, ahead of you, I only have a traffic at flight level 340, about 10 minutes ahead. It's a an Airbus 350, they also have a light job.
0: Okay, and would you happen to have anyone at 330 or Roger Port at 33 or 31?
1: No, you're the lowest one I have for now, if I may say that. Everybody's at 400 or 38.
0: Sounds like the place to be. Okay, thanks very much.
1: Do you want to climb, or you're going to wait a little bit?
0: Heavy today, and we're just trying to get the service finished. Our top of descent is in 200 miles.
1: Roger.

0: to deviate right to a heading of 175 for at least the next 50 miles or so to avoid some weather, then we can turn back towards the market.
1: Okay, Air Canada 6, no problem. Proceed as, well, deviate as requested at your discretion. I don't have anyone at 350, and just let me know when you're able to proceed to VMUC.
0: Air Canada 6 will do. Thank you very much.

0: U94 request.
1: I'm sorry, Mr. Last Station call.
0: Yeah, Montreal U94 request flight level 30 if it's smooth and available.
1: I haven't had any complaints. Apparently, the higher you get, the better it is. United 4, climb flight level 380.
0: Climb 380, United 4, thank you.

0: Air Canada 6 request.
1: Go ahead.
0: Would we be able to climb the 360 wrong way to the until the top of descent 160 miles just to get the service done? We've just started to pick up light to those.
1: Air Canada 6, sorry, affirmative, climb flight level 360.
0: Roger, climb flight level 360 wrong way, Air Canada 6, thank you very much.

0: 6. Could we deviate right 2 to 3 degrees just for weather, please?
1: Canada 6, affirmative. Deviate as much as you need and be MOG 1 able.
0: Canada 6, thank you very much.

0: Quebec, Canada, 6 Montreal.
1: Go ahead, sir, Canada 6.
0: Canada 6, at the next sector's request, apparently it would be shorter for you. They want you over Iqmal, so India, Kilo, Mike, Oscar, Lima, and then the Lapler 7.
1: Okay, Iqmal then is our new mid post, and that'll be still a Lapler 7. So would you like to see direct to Iqmal this time?
0: Canada 6, a from there, you're clear direct to Iqmal. That's your new, I guess we call it a transition for the Lapler 7. And I just put it in the machine here, and it's almost a perfect straight line to your destination.
1: All right, thanks very much for that. We're proceeding direct to Iqmal here, Canada 6. Thanks for your help.
0: My pleasure.

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1: Bay Canada 47, Heavy, Montreal Center, Roger, good afternoon.
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1: How did I call you?
0: Why'd you call me Air Canada?
1: Oh, I got a few of those, so sorry about that.
0: No problem, just wanted to make sure we were the right people, the right place.
1: I was expecting you, so that's good.

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0: Say again for E94?
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1: German Cargo 468, heavy, Montreal, 7 o'clock.

0: Sounds like cargo. Last call to Montreal, say again. They said the cargo came 231 for level 310.
1: Cargo King 231, right?

0: United 770 Heavy, flight level 400.
1: United 770 Heavy, Montreal 700.
0: Hello. Montreal Center America 27, Breakfast 217 Heavy, flight level 380.
1: American 217.
0: Cargo jet 470 level 40.
1: Cargo jet 470 heavy, Michelle 7 level.

0: American, IR 1, flight level 380.
1: American 91 Heavy, Montreal Center.
0: Montreal Center, good day, Red Angel 6474, flight level 430.
1: Red Angel 6474, Montreal Center, hello.

0: Center 7883 Walk Heavy, Blackberry 1-0-3 direct to Woodrow.
1: Cathay 831 Heavy, Montreal Center. Hello, what is your Mach number?
0: Call number is 0.831 Cathay 831 Heavy.
1: Roger, thank you.

0: Gorgeous 470, in about 4 minutes you're going to pass 10 miles, about 10 miles behind a Dreamliner who's also at level 400.
1: Roger, Gorgeous 470.

0: Hotel Santa, Turkey 6060, Harry, hello. Flight level 330.
1: Turkish 6060, heavy Montreal Center, good evening.

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1: Is that Etihad 76 Tango checking in?
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0: 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Any reports to Edit 390?
1: No, no complaints to serverless today.
0: Copy, thank you.
1: Roger. How's your ride?
0: I was intermittent light and then mostly continuous light there through Edmonton. Just wondering how was that.
1: Roger.

0: Joe, good afternoon. It's Cobra 7, Charlie Papa, Heavy, Flight Level 380.
1: Speedbird 7, Charlie Papa, Heavy.
0: Roger.

0: Good afternoon, Turkish 5 Heavy, maintaining flight number 360.
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1: Turkish 7 Kilo Golf Heavy, Montreal Center, hello.

0: 8, traffic 10 o'clock by 9 mile westbound and Nervous 330, 1000 feet, you look.
1: Take out of the side, there's 6-6.
0: In air, 9-air traffic, 1 o'clock by 7 mile south, eastbound, Boeing 787, 1000 feet above.
1: Roll, get traffic inside, in air, 9-air, thank you.

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1: Okay, 8-2-5, light to moderate, short at 350. Any pirate, it's, how long it's going to be?
0: Cathay 05, you're my first report. I've got some traffic, level 330 ahead, let me check.
1: 8-2-5.
0: 5-7-6-Tango, how's the right?
2: Light Charlotte, Kuala 330, 8-7-6-Tango.
0: Roger, thank you. Cathay 05, that traffic is about 20 minutes ahead of you, level 330, same track, reporting some light chop. I don't have anybody above. If you'd like to try higher, it's available.
1: No, we're too happy with that, but thank you, Cathay 05.
0: Roger, keep me updated. Did it just start now, or have you been in that for a few minutes?
1: It's been a while since we climbed from 320 back there with the previous controller.
0: Cathay 05, Roger, thanks for the report and the keep you updated.

0: 1902, traffic 10 o'clock by 1-2 miles southwest bound, Boeing 787, 1,000 feet above.
1: Order 392, Mike, yes, we're looking.
0: American 91, traffic, well, 12 to 1 o'clock now, 10 miles southeast bound, the Membrahair, 1,000 feet below.
2: Second, Snyder 1, correct.

0: Montreal, Arctic 103, is getting into some intermittent light turbulence, requesting flight level 330.
1: Arctic 103, just ahead of you, about two, 3 minutes back, traffic at 330 reported some light chop. Do you still wish to find?
0: Okay, we'll just ride it out here for a while, Arctic 103.
2: Roger.

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1: KLM 250 Heavy, Montreal Center, Roger.

0: 3 Hello, Iberia 03 Lima Foxtrot Heavy, 11380.
1: Iberia 03 Lima Foxtrot Heavy, Montreal Canard.
2: Montreal United 450, flight level 340, Suffocational Light Shop, how are you right?
1: United 450, Montreal Center, roger. I'm number 4 east of your track. My first report on any northbound flight. Few traffic ahead and nobody's complaining, but keep me updated.
2: United 450.
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1: 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Thank you for the report.

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0: United 944 Heavy 350, start to smooth out.
1: United 944 Heavy, Montreal Center, roger. One report earlier of some occasional moderate turbulence about 1.5 minutes ahead of you, lasting for about 1.0 minutes. Let's see them.
0: King, do you have any recommended altitude?
1: United 944, no, the traffic didn't move, and I haven't had any other traffic. I've got some light shops farther away at level 310 and no traffic above. If you'd like to try something else, let me know.
0: Okay, we'll let you know.

0: Victor, what's your status pickup from 9 up to 12 5 3 4 0?
1: 9 Victor, roger. First report on your track. Let me check with next sector to Honda.

0: 10-9 Victor. So I want to report some light shop ball altitudes on their side. That's about 10 minutes ahead of you, so I guess you're probably starting to pick that up.
1: Yeah, that's copy, thanks. Let me know if it gets worse, 10-9 Victor.
0: Roger, thank you.

0: Dog United 450, flight level 340. Case on light south.
1: United 450, Montreal Center, Roger. And one traffic is just about 10 minutes ahead of you. Flight level 340 reporting some light shuffle as well. But you seem to be skirting the area west of your position. Is reporting light shuffle all altitude. So I expect you to be out of the same in the next 15-20 minutes.
0: Thank you.

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1: Sir, 37 Bravo,
0: roger. You're my only traffic on your track. Would you like to try another altitude?
1: Do you know how it is in Bravo 320?
0: I said 37 Bravo, let me check this next sector over. No reports at all on my in anywhere close to your airspace.
1: Okay, thank you. Let me know.
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2: KLM 250, rejecting descent level 350.
0: KLM 250, semis are out about crossing traffic in just a few minutes. Expect lower in about 5 minutes.
2: Okay, just copy, maintain 370. Okay, 350.

0: good afternoon. Speaker 9, Charlie Golf Heavy, flight level 380.
1: Speaker 9, Charlie Golf Heavy, Montreal Center, roger.
2: Montreal Center, American A1 Heavy, flight level 340.
1: American A1 Heavy, Montreal Center, roger.
3: Montreal Center, Alpha, 088 Heavy, good afternoon, flight level 360.
1: Alpha 088 Heavy, Montreal Center, roger. I have you flagged as French. Would you prefer to continue in English or in French?
3: Chicken is the end, Alpha 088 Heavy.
1: Alpha 088, I have you flagged as a French speaker. If you'd prefer, you think we can continue in English or in French? Up to you.
3: Well, which one do you prefer?
1: Alpha 08, just follow up on this.

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0: 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American 181 Heavy is on VSY level 400.
1: American 181 Heavy, Montreal, Santa Roger.
2: Yeah, bonjour, also from the Shamrock 1 Tango Victor Heavy, level 380.
1: Shamrock 1 Tango Victor Heavy, Montreal, Santa Roger.

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1: Star Galactic 244,
0: roger. The FAA will connect TPDLC with Montreal at the Charlie Zulu, Uniform Lima.
1: Charlie Zulu, Uniform Lima. I'm sorry, I forgot to actually check out of the previous frequency. Right away, switch over to your frequency.
0: No problem, very much. SR 37 Bravo, is the right better at 320?
1: It's a little bit better. Continuous light on at the December.
0: SR 37 Bravo, roger. Thank you for the report and contact Montreal Center on 123.92.
1: 123.92, at the December. Hello, bye-bye. We are with Charlie Zulu, Uniform Lima.
0: Charlie 244, roger, thank you.

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1: 2000 Niner 851, heavy, Montreal Center, roger, and out, alright, 3 available 390.

0: Lufthansa 9851, how is the right side of all 390?
1: Lufthansa 9851, say again, please.
0: Lufthansa 9851, how is the right side of all 390? Any turbulence?
1: No, it's smooth ride, Lufthansa 9851.
0: Roger, thank you.

0: United 944, did you get any of that by occasional monitors that we've had you?
1: I would say we are in continuous light shop, intermittent light turbulence for the last 10 minutes.
0: United 944, roger that. Previous traffic reported smoother air in the next 85 to 10 minutes.
1: That looks like across the jet stream, and then we're going to hold you to it.
0: Roger.

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1: Private air 2164, Moyasm, roger.

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1: Hotel Center, Earth 6071 with you, climbing to 280.
0: Arctic 6071, Miles Center, roger. Climb to flight level 300.
1: I maintain 300, Arctic 6071.

0: good afternoon, ISIS 671, 360.
1: ISIS 671, my answer, Roger.
0: Okay, center, very good. Evening, German Cargo 444, part of a 300.
1: German Cargo 444, AV, my answer.
2: Seabird 221 heavy, flight level 400.
1: Seabird 221 heavy, Maya,
2: sir. Montreal, Bonjour, United 3 heavy, flight level 330. We have a new flight count, Roger.
1: United 3 heavy, Maya, sir. Roger. You might get the light to moderate down the road. You'll be in the jet stream from 75 west or so. We'll keep it posted. Higher is about the same at 350, and lower is light shop at 310.
2: Thank you.

0: Yeah,
1: Nicer 825. Nicer 825,
0: go ahead. Yeah, we are picking up some Moderate Soft level 320. Do you have any right reports for T4 or T6?
1: No, I have no reports higher.
0: Nicer 825, requesting level 340.
1: Nicer 825, climb flight level 340.
0: Climb flight level 340, Nicer 825.
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1: descend 0. Lufthansa 443 heavy, minus,
2: roger. Montreal, good day, KLM 204, level 3, 10-0, mopup.
1: KLM 204 heavy, minus, roger.

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0: Roger, we need Tower 629, heavy for the 370 Moffat, the CPMC.
1: Tower 629, AV, my ass, Roger.

0: Montreal Center, bonjour Delta 160 Heavy with you at 390.
1: Delta 160 Heavy, Moyes, Roger.

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0: Good morning.
2: Montreal, your name is Scandi 950, level 310, inbound, north up.
1: Scandi 950, my answer right there.

0: Queen Air 05, climb to flight level 370.
1: Climb 370, Bravo 05, thank you. Air Center, bonjour, cargo deck 7 heavy, final 340.
0: Cargo deck 7 heavy, Maya, surrender.

0: Montreal, American 50 Heavy, flight level 370, occasional light chop.
1: American 50 Heavy, Maya Center, roger. Expect a better ride eventually and pursue direct Mike Tango.
0: Direct Mike Tango, American 50 Heavy, thank you.
1: Roger, lower is light to moderate, down the road higher, I've got no reports. Actually, reports of fairly smooth conditions.
0: Alright, thank you.

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1: Roger, pas de visuel pour la première, Canada 2322.
0: Alaska 1506, traffic, you're 12 o'clock, 15 miles opposite direction, Airbus 220, 1,000 feet above, they will pass on your right.
2: Alaska 1506 is looking. Montreal, Alaska, 1506. Continuous chop. Do you know if it seems to get better as we go further westbound?
0: I have no reports. You'll talk to Winnipeg in about 15 minutes. They might have reports for you, but I did not get any complaints today.
2: Okay.
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0: 97976, AVE, Moyas, and Roger.
1: Canada 232, la turbulence a commencé pour venir environ 5 minutes à 350.
0: Ok, c'est quoi exactement?
1: Continue léger, je dirais.
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1: American, the 160 heavy, Maya Center, roger. And use caution, there's also Delta 160 on the frequency.
0: We'll try to pay it back. Fine. Thank you. American 160.
1: Delta 160, use caution. American 160 is on frequency as well.
0: Delta 160, we'll lift it up.

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1: United 929 Heavy, Mojave Center Rotary, good evening.
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1: Right.
0: Yeah, we're getting some pretty good moderate chop here at 330. Any right reports ahead or maybe above?
1: United 929, honestly, it's the first report I get in this area. I had nothing reported all day. Do you wish to try something different?
0: Possibly. We're going to take a look ahead and see if we can figure out what we want.
1: Okay.

0: 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Good evening.
1: 2787, good evening, Arctic 6201.

0: 3 Delta Stroke.
1: Delta 134 Heavy, Montreal Center, good evening.
0: We've got a good ride so far.
1: Landing should remain locked down.

0: in center, United 929 Heavy, requesting flight level 350.
1: United 929, climb flight level 350.
0: Climb 350, United 929.
2: Montreal Center, good afternoon. United 422 Heavy, checking in flight level 350.
1: United 422 Heavy, morning afternoon, good evening.

0: Skybound 7976, contact Edmonton Center, 132.6, good evening.
1: 132.6, good evening, 7976.
0: Force 4098 Heavy, Mario Center, good evening.

0: Charlotte Avenue, Hainan 729, Matensa level 390, 606.
1: Hainan 729, Heavy, Montreal Center, good evening, squawk 0672.
0: Squawk 0672, Hainan 729.
1: United 929, is the right better now?
2: It is, started to smooth out a little bit around 340. Still kind of occasional light count, but definite improvement over 330.
1: Thank you very much.

0: evening, Air Canada 836 heavy, plane level 370.
1: Air Canada 836 heavy, Montreal Thunder, good evening, proceed direct, Janjo on course.
0: Janjo on course, Air Canada 836.
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1: United 422, standby. American 200, how's been your ride for the last half hour?
4: Occasional lights out for American 200.
1: Roger, thank you. United 422 ahead of you by, it's a little bit far, it's 400 miles ahead of you, 777. They said they had the occasional light at 370.
2: Okay, we're requesting 370 when it's available, United 422.
1: United 422, roger, climb flight level 370.
2: Climb to flight level 370 this time, United 422 heavy, thank you.

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0: 462 checking in 340.
1: Alaska 462, Memorial Center Road 2, good evening.
0: Hey, so just to confirm, you are unable anything to direct for the down the line, like direct hold?
1: Unfortunately, no, you're correct, sir.

0: Montreal. Hello, Delta 132 Heavy is at flight level 390, relatively smooth.
1: Delta 132 Heavy, Montreal Center, good evening, and for the duration of my sector, you may expect a smooth ride as well.

0: Montreal Delta 152 Heavy 350 Light Chop.
1: Delta 152 Heavy, Montreal Sunway, good evening. You may expect that for the next 10 minutes or so, and then it should smooth out gradually. For info, lower was worse and higher was the same. I mean, just like Chop.
0: Thank you.
1: I-3855, Roger.

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1: Go ahead.
0: Yeah, in the kind of continuous now here, I'd like to risk it. We get runway 360 for a little bit.
1: Delta 152, you're not able, flexible 370.
0: Negative, not quite yet.
1: Okay, and at what time would you be?
0: Yeah, about 40 minutes.
1: Delta 152, roger, climb flexible 360.
0: Climb now 360, thank you.

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1: Avec moi 3302, je vous ferai ça.

0: Yeah,
1: China Freight 1080 Heavy, Mo, yes, and a good evening. You want to write reports at 380, is that what you said? Delta 160, how's your ride now?
2: It's better, I'd say it's almost smooth, Delta 152, heavy.
1: I'm calling Delta 160, 160.
3: 160, go ahead, sir.
1: How's your ride, sir?
3: Smooth, ever since Minneapolis, to be honest.
1: Thank you, and Delta 134, how's your ride now?
3: That's a pretty smooth ride here for Delta 134.
1: Roger, thank you. Speedbird 20, Romeo. For direction of flight, it would be either flight level 370 or 390, and both are reported smooth 10 minutes ahead of you.
0: Got it. 20, over. Thank you very much. We'll stay here, and I will see you.